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There's

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0: afstand tussen u en mij. Dat waren Eline en Reijer. 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Dat duurt nog 6 weken. 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Die staan ook op Spotify, Word Everything. En even kijken, snel de titel. Spirit of the Living God. En voor de rest hebben we alleen de titels gezien. 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Dus ik vroeg hem van joh, op basis van die titels van die liederen concludeer ik dat het album gaat over de grootsheid van God en hoe waardig hij het is om aanbeden te worden. Kun je ons een kijk in je hoofd geven over hoe jij dat je voorstelt? Heb jij een beeld bij die grootheid van God?
1: Oh gosh, wow. That's a good. You did great. Just to see the titles, that's pretty good. I mean, it's a lot of that. It's a lot of Worth Everything, the song itself, and then a few of the other songs kind of hit on a lot of just surrendering to the Lord. And been in a season where it's just like feel like the worship that I need to give is not just songs, not just music, but my whole life, everyday life. And I think in doing that, like the more we like surrender things to him, the more we see just the greatness of him and how big he is, like how he does. When like I feel like the more I give to him, the more he does take, and I see how great he is. I see how good he is. I see his faithfulness in my life and in my family's life, and a lot of these songs talk about that. They talk about surrendering to him, surrendering my whole heart. But then also, in doing that, like what happens is like my eyes are open to more of who he is and how good he's been in my life.
0: What aspect of God intrigues you at this moment?
1: Oh gosh, it's always his faithfulness, his goodness. I think I write about that a lot. I tend to write songs that talk about how good he's been. I have a song called Evidence that talks about seeing the evidence of his goodness in my life. And I mean, I think as I get older, walking with the Lord, it becomes easier to look back and see how his hand has been on your life in every season. And so, I'm just always, especially when I get into writing seasons, I feel like if I don't have anything else to say, I'm always like, I'm always good to like sing and write about the faithfulness of Jesus and the faithfulness of our Lord, because I've seen it so much in my life in every season, the ups and downs, mountains and valleys. He's just always been so there and present in my life.
0: Veel van de nummers van het nieuwe album Word Everything van Josh Baldwin gaan over overgave. Het gaat dus niet alleen over mijn liedjes, over mijn muziek, maar over mijn hele leven. En ik geloof dus dat hoe meer